Bonjour, bonsoir. Je vois qu'il y a un micro à côté, donc je me suis dit, autant l'utiliser. I want to thank my dear friends and masters also. I've been studying with Derya Tülkan and Murat Aydemir. I want to thank them. I want to thank them for everything, actually, but also for insisting that I play a song or two with them. It's my huge honor. Thank you again for inviting me on the stage. I was reluctant because, in my opinion, it was all about these two duets that actually today released two separate albums. I'm in it for something because besides my activities as a musician, I also keep on going with a label, a record company, a bit under the radar. Not so many people know it. It's like focused on this very specific niche music that we presented tonight here. So I'm very happy that I could do my small contribution. Everything went very spontaneously. It's a matter of many years of friendship and trust and exchanging in many different ways, on stage, off stage, of course. So I really want to thank you again for all everything we shared, actually, over the last, I don't know, 15, 20 years. What else to say? Nothing else, I think. shall we play one more song, maybe? Yeah. Let's see. Heide Bakalım. Heide Bakalım. Thank you all for you.